0: Houston, 5-6, over.
1: 2, no defect. Total axle, 4-7-0, frame speed, 3-8, MP-8, temperature, 8-8, degrees, detector, out.
0: Looking there. So yeah, we should have, yeah, like 1930 should be no problem over here. Yeah, no worries. Yeah, anything comes up, I'll give you a shout. But yeah, should have a while. Over.

Alright, I'm going to start coming out. Yes, fucking no.

That's 56 on the 861, over. Yeah, just checking in. How's it coming along back there, over? Okay, and then, yeah, whenever you're ready, I'm ready to car number, over. W20248. Over. Okay, perfect. Yeah, thanks, over.

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1: 857, it's UP-7882, the new crew, ready to depart when you can take us over.
0: Alright guys, signal indication.

Doctor's gonna have you do a pickup, or the transfer pickup. We got a crew coming out of Roseville. Meet you there at Stockton. So I don't have the details yet, but we will be going to Stockton.

2, 2, detector, milepost, 9, 7, point 7, track 1, no defect, total axle, 1, 2, 4, frame speed, 1, 6, MPH, temperature, 8, 8 degrees, detector, out.

A detector milepost 112.3 track 2 no defects total axle 3 4 8 temperature 8 7 degrees detector out

UT detector. Milepost 97.7. Track 2. No defect. Total axle 422. Train speed 30. MPH temperature 86 degrees. Detector out.

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Track 2, no defects, total axles 3, 4, 8. Detector out.

0: here at milepost 135.7. We had a fire between the rails.
1: All right, I copy that. SC stopped at 135.7.
0: Sir.

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1: 9, 8636, RVSP, over.
0: RVSP, over.
1: Yes, sir, we need a report of a fire in between the rails, milepost 135.7. We are all stopped currently at milepost 135.7. Conductor is out extinguishing the fire. Just needed to report it and let you know. Over.
0: In between the rails, 135.7, conductors attempting to put it out. Over.
1: Yes, sir, all correct. Looks like there's some dry pine needles in between the rail that caught fire. I don't know how. There was like two or three separate little spots, and he hit, and now he's water on the hot spots. We'll let you know when we start pulling again.

0: out.
1: That's at 9. Conductor said about 5 minutes, we'll be on the hold.
2: 5 minutes, thank you, dispatcher.

0: 07.
1: Hey, it's the UP2654.
0: Is this UP2654?

0: 6, you there?
1: 6 or 5-7.
0: Oh, 5-7. Okay, copy that. 5-7, you there?

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1: Detector, mile post. 7.7, track 2.
2: Toby, have a good day.
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1: 9, 86, 36, over.
0: 636, over.
1: Yes, sir, we're back on the move. Just wanted to let you know, if you could send somebody out, maybe kind of take a peek at it. The conductor said that it's more than likely going to flare back up, but yeah, I just wanted to let you know.

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Track 2. No defect. Total axle 3.48. Frame speed 4.8. MPH temperature 8.6 degrees. Detector out.

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Track 2, no defect. Total axle 372. Frame speed 36. M28. Temperature 87 degrees. Detector out.

UB dispatch 5-6. Over. Okay, yep, relay 93 back in East 1, yep. Flight should be up, come on down, signal indication. Over.

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1: Okay. Yep. 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

0: Be dispatch 5-6. Over. That would be the 7194 called him.
1: Got it. Right on the point, right my side, here we're going in.
0: And yep, TCS is operative for you already, 5899 on the length, and not a key train, no IH, PIH, and no highways over. Yep, perfect, yep, make sure, yep, keep it coming, and yeah, get you going to the communication. Over.

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0: 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So as soon as they clear that, yeah, you should get a light. 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Over.
1: Mile post 1207, flat 1.

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1: Hector, milepost 112.3, track 2, no defects, total axle 170, temperature 83 degrees, detector out.

T-detector, milepost 111.0, track 2, no defects, total axles 164, detector out.

0: dispatch 262, over.
1: Thank you, disregard. We'll see it's simple. Some 1419 heads to Holland, but looks like you got to split up as far as you can for now.
0: Yeah, I got one Amtrak coming behind them. Get you down to the Holland, over.
1: Appreciate you. Thank you. 1419 out.

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0: Archer 257, over.
1: Hey, good morning, Flight 7 GPA 254 EU, ready to depart off the west end here, Roseville at Antelope.
0: Do they have lights coming in there? There's a Z going through their lights out after them, over.
1: All right, sounds good, thank you.
0: Dispatch truck.

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0: UT detector, milepost 97.7, track 2, no defect, total axle 172, train speed 46, MPH, temperature 85 degrees, detector out.
1: Hey, UPS Fire 262, over. That was just a conversation I was having with the bridge. Look for lights there, and remember to give the bridge a holler, over.

0: 262, over. 749, go ahead, over. 20, ready to flag, over.
1: Yes, sir. And now you're heading towards Roseville.
0: Main track movement with authority to pass, over.

Yeah, I just got a 3 to run, and then, like, if you want to run May 13, you just follow this West Colton out of Stockton once they pull. You want to run May 13, over.

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Thank you.

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0: Dispatcher 257 to the BNSF 5103, over.
1: Eyeball the Z train 40.4, over. Eyeball Z, thank you, all you do. Thanks, guys. BNSF 5103 answering DS, over.
0: Do you guys have the detailed train list, over?
1: Yeah, I've got two printed copies, one for the engineer, one for the conductor.
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0: Copy, understand you have them there, appreciate it. The outbound was asking.

0: 1, 1, 10, set brakes over. 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One, that's a good release. Have all the class 2. Good markers over.
1: Good track, 751, good class 2 brake test 2, working markers. Thank you.

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0: talk to Chad about you.
1: Hope it was good.
0: I was just talking about her experience blocking the train in the dark.
1: Dude, Hawaii is a legend.
0: Hey, dude, watch out, Bowman. There's a bunch of rattlesnakes that I just stepped over once my last trip.
1: You haven't been 120 with your bare hands and taught him a lesson.
0: They were screaming like a girl at anything, but yeah, sure.
2: No, Wyatt, I just showed him the picture of that snake.
0: Oh, no way, that's hilarious.
2: Yeah, I warned him, but because we were stopped at Bowman for like an hour and a half, I warned him, but he rolled it down.
0: Too funny, that's too funny. I did.
1: Hey, Bowman, I got a
0: Shakespeare.

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1: Hey, UVA 61, over. Hey, can I get the light back at a CP, or ST087, over. Until the BN answers me, because I think it's right around turnover. I'm gonna just take the light back from you guys and wait for the BN answer.
2: We'll just have V-train at 4 and

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AUP 8985, can I get engineers for a stick flyback at Scott, over. Thank you. And then you're all stopped, correct?

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Train speed 50. MPH temperature 85 degrees. Detector out.

0: RTC CUP-8621, over. Hey, I just got a road shutdown alert come in here. Looks like your train list updated after you guys printed it. I see yours shows all of them online. Now it's just showing you need 19 powered axles, and a leader in the DPU is all that they want online, over.
1: Badger 257, over.
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1: Alright, light power to 120. Thanks, guys.
3: 44 diversion clear Rockland, let's roll over.
0: Update too late, but yeah, just one by one. 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Over.
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Detector working. P-detector, milepost 111.0. Track 2. No defects, total axles 2, 4. Detector out.

0: detector. Milepost 97 point.
1: So
0: 372 stream speed 36 mph temperature 83 degrees detector out.

UP detector milepost 112.3. Track 2. No defects. Total axle 2.4. Temperature 7.9 degrees. Detector out.

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1: 7 4 6,
0: all red on stop, RV 99, ready for flag
1: instructions,
0: also on the standard train, flying through the control. Alright, what unit are you using, over?
1: Unit is
0: 8306, over. I understand that you're all red on stop, suspect view control point RV 990, looking for going from main 1 to depot track 3, all correct, over? Got remote authority, authority to pass coming to your PTC. Once you receive it, you're good to act on it, over.
1: Okay, copy that.
0: All good, thank you, Spectro.
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3: 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It's clear, switches our line, 0 is down. We have authority 11-36. We can back 10 cars, 5 to the platform. 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
2: 26 routes out, want to come out, switch 5, back in Antelope.
0: And 746, 5 cars.
1: 5 comes through, over.
2: Copy that, waiting for 1, thank you. 5747 out.
1: Thank you, dispatcher out. Dispatcher 257, over.
0: 46, 3 cars.

two cars. Oh, thank you.

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1: Yeah, go for the BNSF 5103, over.
0: You guys still stopped, over?
1: Yeah, that's correct. We just got on board and we'll be ready to shoot off here soon, over.
0: Copy that. Alright. Thank you, Dispatcher. Out.
2: Dispatch still there?
0: Dispatcher, over.
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0: AP5978, go ahead, over.
2: Hey, what's the plan? We got about an hour.
0: We drop you there in Elk Grove and get your chase crew on you, over.

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1: Yeah, go for the gate house.
0: Yeah, it looks like you got a flying down the main. 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
0: Roth Road, thank you.

0: 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Total axle 8, train 8 degrees detector out.
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2: Hey, just heads up, we're having some issues with PTC login. Showing them, verifying when we go to log in, so I don't know if you need to take that light back or not, but we might be troubleshooting here for a minute. Over.
1: Yeah, if you're stopped, I'm going to take that light back. I've got a local coming back, the light power, they'll come around you, and they'll clear up the 120, and then we'll get you going. Over.
2: Okay, copy. Yeah, we're all stopped, and yeah, it looks like you got the signal back. We'll let you guys know when we find something out better. But over.
1: Thank you, dispatcher out.

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0: 5103, go ahead.
1: Yeah, this is a UP crew. We just took over this BN here in Roseville, California. They left their PC logged in. I logged them out, and I try to log myself in four times now, and every time it comes in with verification fail, PC inoperative on this locomotive.

0: Yep, that's what I'm looking at. Shows to be a non-operative unit. Over.
1: Right, but when I got on, they were still logged into PTC. It was working.
0: I mean, no, that's understood. They probably got an in-route failure or something from the foreign line. They probably put that defect on. But yeah, it shows to be defective now. Over.
1: All right, can you give me a code for this? Or I mean, not a code, a number. Is that what I tie up?
0: I mean, Roseville should be a designated repair facility, you know, over?
1: Yeah, I guess I can call. I'll try to get Roundhouse out here and see if they can figure it out.
0: Copy that. Yeah, I mean, in the system, it's already showing non-operative, so, I mean, you'll need to comply with your rules, 18.12, and then verify if you're at a designated repair facility or not, over.
1: All right, I guess I'll call you back if I need you.
0: Here we go.
2: What's this out? Mm-hmm. Dispatcher 257 of the help desk here, PTC help desk.

GTQ crew. Yeah, we'll have you guys just pull into track 803 and take you over on the east end. Then we don't have to worry about you dying while we're setting track. My guys are lining in right now as you see.

in the loop.

0: See if you can see us, go over.
1: Help desk.
0: UPPTC desk, over.
1: Spoke to dispatchers, spoke to RH1, and did not. They said they don't service these units here, so unfortunately we won't be able to fix the issue. I don't know if you guys can just give us a ticket number and we can be on our way over.
0: For PTC issues, we don't give ticket numbers because they don't carry any water. We follow rules. What's going on with that BNSF 5103, over?
1: We've tried plugging in the number for our PTC engineer has. It keeps popping up, verification failed, PTC inoperative on the locomotive. The previous crew didn't have any issues with PTC, and we signed out of theirs, signed back in, and it's not popping up on our end, over.
0: That message is correct. That PTC is bad order on that motor.
1: Which rule is that? Is that 18.12, over?
0: Well, that's correct, but that's, you're showing an origin here, let's, so that causes a little bit of, sticking points. Let me check some conditions here. I do see you as a BN, so this entire consist is coming onto the UP from the BN at this point, over?
2: Yeah, that's correct.
0: That should get us going here against that rule 18.12. Let me do my due diligence here. We'll get you going, get you some information here as quickly as I can. Stand by.
1: Okay.

0: detector milepost 1 1 1.
1: Dispatcher 257 to the UP 5978, over. Yeah, you guys will be tying up back at Roseville, over. Dispatcher out.
2: Okay, BNSF 5103, this is PTC desk. Yeah, we're good to go to start your trip on that UP against that roll 18.12. That's roll 18.12 for an interchange train. Make sure you contact that dispatcher and tell them you talked to the PTC desk. They advise you to run that roll over. PTC desk, you still there? PTC desk, over.
3: You copy?
2: NSF 5103, copy, over.
3: Do you hear me?
2: Barely. Did you copy, over?
3: Yeah, you said advise the dispatcher that we're running under rule 18.12.
2: This is correct, for an interchange train, over.
3: All right, for interchange train, thank you.
2: What's your TCS for the paperwork, over?
3: 4427.
2: For that, have a safe trip. Out.
3: Thank you.

0: 257, over.
1: BNSF 5103, over.
0: BNSF 510, go ahead.
1: Yeah, we spoke with PTC Help Desk. They just told us to comply with Rule 18.12 and get a ticket from you guys to keep running this train, over.
0: The trackage train, I can't give a ticket, but I understand you're running Rule 18.12, correct, over?
1: Yes, that is correct, over.
0: Okay, are you guys good to go, over?
1: Yep, we are ready to depart, over.
0: Look for lights, over.
1: All right, signal location, BNSF 5103 out.
0: Thank you, dispatcher out.

0: Pete Cena, Sabina, SF-5103, over.
1: Yes, SF-5103, over.
0: And did we just talk or I'm missing out for another train, over?
1: We just spoke with dispatch, told them we need some signals and let them know about the rule 18.12, and we're going to be on our way, over.
0: Okay, yeah, we just got that. Sometimes we get toned up and we get the dispatcher tickets, et cetera, et cetera. Cross our streams. I'll go ahead and mark this as duplicate. Here we go. Out.
1: All right, being at 5123 out.

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0: All great, welcome in this Vector.
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1: You guys good to run main 2, Bowman and Colfax over?
2: Standby, over.

0: 5103 still there, dispatch?
1: 1.0. Track 2. No defects. Total axles 226. Detector out.
2: Yes, still here. Go ahead, over.
0: Yeah, that's correct. We are good for Bowman. It's Colfax, main track 2 over.
2: Thank you there. Watch out.

0: 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Anyone flying the Center, 256, over.
1: 2.3, track 2, no defects. Total axle 2.26, temperature 7.6 degrees, detector out.

0: UP detector milepost 112.0 track 1 no defects total axle 220 temperature 82 degrees detector out.
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1: Hey 57, this is the BNSF 6319.
0: The BNSF 6319 over.
1: Hey, just curious, is the crew on duty for this or what? Are we swapping out? What's the plan?
0: Yeah, the train you just passed, that inbound's flipping back with it, so they're waiting for you over.
1: I love it when a plan comes together. Thank you.
0: All right, thanks. Dispatcher out.

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1: Go ahead to BNSF 6319.
0: 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Got a trespasser on the tracks, milepole 105.33. 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
0: If you could stop shorter than that there, over.
1: We can stop the entire way.
0: That over?
1: You want us to stop at Tiger Way?
0: Not sure where that is, but if you stop short like RV 107, can the engineer do that over?
1: That's Tiger Way, yes. We'll stop short to RV 107.
0: Alright, thank you. Let me know when you get stopped, please, over.
1: Copy.

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Total axle 3.2 same speed 3.7 1.8 temperature 8.5 degrees detector out.

0: Dispatcher 257, over.
1: 857, this is the NSF 6319. I didn't know if you wanted to let you know when we're all stopped. We're all stopped.
0: We're all stopped. I appreciate it. Hopefully they'll get this person cleared off. There is, say, a trespasser and police up there, so hopefully it's quick and we'll get you going to change out, over.
1: Hopefully. It's killing our quit. Thank you.
0: All right, buddy. Thank you.

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you set your main number. Go ahead, over. None of the above. I need to go to Portola. Over. I'm coming to Ruth. I'm right over. Are you guys set up for the Uber Flex if you do receive those text messages if I put that in for you?

0: 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It looks like that is a combo that sparks them.
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Total axle, 4, 7, 4. Frame speed, 2, 7. MPH temperature, 7, 9 degrees. Detector, out.

0: Fine, over. Dispatcher 262, over. Waterside drill, or are you looking to come out of main one and back to where you cleared up at? Grab your jibs, over. UP dispatcher 5-6, over. 703, you got over. Following the train, keep it coming, over. Alright, so again, the switch set. Look for a light here shortly. If it's not what you're looking for, let me know and we'll correct it and make the magic happen, over. Between Lodi and Acampo, over.
1: Okay.
0: Copy that. Yeah, the one in front of you, they're getting in the cleared Need, so after that depot stop, might be falling for a little bit, but around Need, we'll get you around them, over.
1: What was that, over?
0: 5946, over.

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1: Amtrak 748, over.
0: Yeah, 748 protected on the two track at Davis, over.
1: Protected on two track at Davis, thank you, over.
0: Welcome, dispatch home.

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Outbound show up yet, over?

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1: 621.
0: I just got a train placement update, immediately reduced to 30 mph, contact OPCC at 984, over.

0: Dispatcher 5-6, over. Not a problem at all, over.
1: Okay, thank you. If it's going to be any longer, we'll give you a call back. Otherwise, hopefully we'll be able to short there.
0: Okay, thanks, guys.
1: All right, thank you. Amtrak 7.

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1: 262, Impact 751, sounds like you got a little bit of a traffic jam here at the yard. We're going to need Fallon Magnolia for, I guess, another 5 or 7 or 8 minutes. So, was it double check if that was okay, or which one is to do?
0: I think the waves and tumbleweeds will be a little upset, but I think I can live with it, over.
1: Okay, copy that. We can make it, make it work. I appreciate that. Thank you.
0: No problem. Thanks for giving a heads up. Appreciate it, over.
1: Yes, sir. Have a safe one. We'll roll back to this one.
0: Well, is that true?

0: All right, Amtrak 748 in the clear. We can take it ahead. Over.
1: Approach.
0: On the approach. Here we go.

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2: 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Coming away from main track 2, depot track 6, westward movement, over.
1: Okay, we'll look for it. Thank you very much, sir. Appreciate the help. Have a good night.
2: You're welcome. And once you do have it, you are good to act on, over.
1: Alright, thank you.
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1: Alright, Joe, we've got authority number 0-96. By RV990, westward, main track 2 to depot 6, over.
3: Alright, I understand we have a good authority, 0-96, main 2, depot 6 west, train ahead, and Amtrak 748, qualified conductor on the point, first two switches are lined for our move, back 4 to look at the derail, over.
1: On the point, lined up, back 4 to the derail.
3: Double check, that's correct, here we go.

0: Whoops. Okay, we're good, Joe. That's my bad. I forgot to press accept on the board.
1: Okay, did it get you, or did you stop?
0: Yeah, BTC got me, but we'll recover it, and then I'll actually acknowledge it.
1: Copy. Do you want me to park brake?
0: No, I don't think so. We'll just do a quick air test when it comes back.
1: Okay, copy. It takes 10 minutes to come out of light. I mean, are you guys going to be there for 20, 30 minutes over?
0: Yeah, it's a good possibility we'll be here for 20, 30 minutes over.
1: If you're all stopped, I can take right to light there at SP60. Over.
0: Yes, sir. CDCX 2102, all stopped. You have engineer push takes back to light at SP060.
1: All, when it's done, Tom and Al, I'll check back with you again before I line them out. Just make sure you're still going to be a while over.
0: Okay, yeah, that'll be perfect. We're hoping to have a clear understanding soon, but yeah, that would be great. Thanks, sir.
1: Okay, 5-6 out.

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1: Yeah, that would be fun.
0: Alright, let's try it. Alright, 748, parking brake flight.

0: Dispatcher 16 Andrew XM 48, over.
1: 48, over.
0: Just checking, is everything okay there, over?
1: Oh yeah, we're fine, we're just having some areas that we're staying down, but coming back up, and getting here, so we're
0: good. Alright, cool, just want to make sure it's all good, over.
1: Yeah, everything's fine, we got our authority, and we'll be checking in.
0: Oh, switch up.

0: gets at it. Over.
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0: Good set. 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How about pass 2? 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
1: Alright. Gonna be a minute over.
0: First 2 switches our line for our move back 4 to look at that derail, over.
2: Okay, on the point, back up 4 cars.
0: Double check, here we go.
3: Correct stop.
1: Alright, 1 thing, it looks like come out on the East Oakland siding for a southward move, is that correct, over?
3: That is all correct, over.

0: SoCo sighting coming to you, UP1347. Once you get it, you're good to act on it, or?
1: Alright, Amtrak 748, derail line for our move. Stevens coming, 10 cars, 2 to the platform of 4. Alright,
0: derail. Passing around. Thank you,
2: Gilbert.
3: John. Call Kyle back and tell him we're hard resetting this thing, and we're talking to Tazzy, and we're in the process of hard reset. That's why I'm not answering his phone.

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3: Yeah, 5747, over.
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3: Yeah, RVLB, outbound on, ready to depart, over.
0: Amtrak 1048, 4 cars.
2: It's Swanston, a touch here, I got a little traffic, but look for lights, over.
3: Right, so only gear thing.
0: 1483. Seven, 48, 2 more, over.

0: 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You beat us, Badger, 257, over.
1: SS 6319 West, dispatcher 257, over.
0: NSF 6319, go ahead, over. That'd be NSF 6319, over.
1: Yeah, roger, DS. We're ready to start pulling here at West Atkinson, main 2, over.
0: Great, and then what time is your hours of service, over?
1: Sorry to report to you, DS, DOL 0101, local, over.
0: 0101, alright, let's see where I can get you to, over.
1: Yeah, roger that, dispatcher, thank you, over.

703. We have everything reset and we have back traction motor. We should be on the move probably about just probably next 5 minutes, and we just need to do an air test.

0: 703, head end over.
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0: I'm in the cab car whenever you guys are ready for the 520. Alright, AmTrak 703, 110 and 0 on the rear, set your brakes over.
2: Will do, I'll get a ticket in right away, over.

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1: 2.
2: 6, everything appears to be working now, so we are going to start, we're going to release our handbrakes and start creeping ahead to take us over.
3: Yeah, I'll get you going. What was the issue again? It was a breaker that you're having issues with, over?
2: No, so, yeah, the ATP loses, or I mean, the engine loses ATP, and then we ended up having to do, like, a full shutdown on it and reset the entire thing and bring it all the way back up. But I, it's some type of, yeah, ATP breaker issue. Over.
3: Okay. That's all I was learning. I'll get you some lights to keep on going, over.
2: All right, we appreciate your help. Sorry for the holdup, and yeah, we'll be on our way. Thank you, sir. 703 out.
3: What? Just curious, what is HEP, over?
2: Head-end power, so it supplies, like, pretty much all of the functionality for the passenger cars.
3: Okay, copy that. 56 out.
2: Okay, no problem.
3: HEP dispatcher, 56, over. Dispatcher 5-6, over.
2: It is.

0: level.
1: Help desk UP5978.
2: Hello.
1: Yeah, you having some issues there, over?
2: Yeah, we're going to pass through, get done on this thing. Outbound crew says they have trouble over here. We're about on this thing. And it's like we're at the keeps dropping. So it's
1: Hey, would you have, what's your main reservoir pressure, over?
3: 7.7, track 1.
1: Messages as far as for the compressor, not pumping or anything, over?
3: 9.7.7, track 2, no defect.
1: Any air blowing anywhere, over?
3: Frame speed 2.5 mph, temperature 7.7 degrees, detector out.
1: Yeah, that may be just because of the, because it's an emergency. Did you have high flow or anything when the main reservoir pressure dropped, over? Let's go into the display, go to screen controls and then password, and I'll give you a password when you're ready. Right, it's 4031878. Yeah, so once you accept it, go over to the other display and we'll look for diagnostic functions. Have an option for active instance. Active incidents, and then you should have the an option for reset all. So the compressor has stalled on this unit, so let's go ahead and hit reset all.
3: Full axle, 4.1.2, frame speed 3.3 mph, temperature 7.8.
1: Did that compressor start up at all, over?
3: Out.
1: Changing it all, over?
2: Negative. Still the
1: 62 now. Reset all again. It sounds like this compressor may be bad.
2: Reset all again and absolutely nothing happened.
1: Yeah, we're not going to be able to reset this compressor on it. Something's gone bad on the compressor, over. Another unit, I mean, this one can be used for power, just not by itself due to the no compressor, over.
2: Okay. So we need a new leader, is what you're saying.
1: Yeah, I mean, that's, you're a deep drain, is that correct, over?
2: Yeah, we are one by one.
1: Yeah, I'm going to have to get another unit, over.
2: Dispatcher knows. Thank you.
1: You're welcome. When you get a chance, could you tag this unit, no compressor, over?
2: Okay, will do. No compressor, good for trailing power only, is that correct?
1: Well, I mean, it can be on the lead, you know, either way, just as long as it has another unit with it, over.
2: Okay, so as long as it's not a liter.
1: You can use it for a liter as long as you've got another unit behind it that's got a good compressor. It could be, you know, I'm not going to put it as a trail on the unit because it's just, you know, it can be on the lead as long as it has another unit with it, over.
2: Okay, it can be a liter as long as it's got a second unit that'll pump for it.
1: Correct, over.
2: Okay, thank you. Would you be able to call I-5 portal?
1: You'll have to give them a holler there and let them know what's going on. I'll get this report over to them here in just a few minutes, sir. Over.
2: Okay, I appreciate it.
1: Look, we'll go discount.
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0: Yes.
1: Are you guys set up one by one, over? Is that other, that rear engine, do you know what way it's facing or what it's got for capabilities, over? It's a north, alright. Alright, thank you, dispatcher.
2: Detector, milepost 9, 7.7, track 1.

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Train speed 10. MPH temperature 7.8 degrees. Detector out.

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7882, that is correct, over. Alright, welcome, and yeah, whoever did the numbering there for control points, they had to go back to school, I'm not going to lie, over. Yeah, it's when they first put it in, I'm like, are you sure this is what you really want to put in here, over? Alright, but get you moving there, over.

0: 6319, answering DSO.
1: Hey, with an hour to go, how far can you make it following this train ahead? Over. 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
0: Tempo, I'm thinking they're over.
1: You fit off crossings there, over?
0: Yeah, roger. We'll fit there at the south switch. They're just fine there, over.
1: Okay, let's shoot for that. If you think that's unrealistic or you need to go shorter, let me know, please, over.
0: Roger, we'll do. Thank you, DS, over.
1: There is a crew call for you.
0: Okay, roger, crew called. Thanks, over.
1: Dispatcher out.

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0: you, dispatcher 262, over. All right, thank you so much to come, like coming on down, and you have yourself a good night, over.
1: All right, thank you, you too, sir, and track 7-3.
0: Spectrum.

7882, over. APS Metro 62, APS 7882, over. Yeah, guys, are you stopped there at RV 4, or where are you guys stopping at, over? Alright, engineer, special take back to line of control point RV 001, over.

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1: Dispatcher 257, being SF6319, what calling them?
0: SF6319, over.
1: Roger, DS, job brief with the engineer, timing-wise in the best interest of the train, and giving us time to tie the train down till the relief crew gets to it. I think between SB042 and SB043 there, 14th Ave, would be a good place to tie it down. I don't believe we're going to make a campo now there, over.
0: All right. You think SP043, SP042, over?
1: Yeah, Roger, DS. Between those two control points, there's a main crossing there called 14th Avenue. It's a good dog catch, a patch crew, a place for the patch crew to pick up there, over.
0: All right. I appreciate it. Yeah, I was hoping it'd be a little quicker, but that's not on you, certainly. Look for lights that way, and I'll talk to your side and get it coordinated so they pick you up there, over, and get you changed out.
1: Okay, DS, roger that. Good plan, and thanks for the help so far. I'll let you know when we get things buttoned up.
0: Thank you much. Dispatcher up. Dispatcher 257, over.

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0: 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Hey guys, I have a simulator speed recommendation on the Fresno sub for you when you're ready.
1: Alright, ready to copy.
0: Okay, simulator here is recommending 40 mph between miles 62.8 and 67.80.
1: 5747 understands 40 mph, 40 mph between milepost 62.82 and milepost 67.80.
0: That's correct. Appreciate y'all for messing around.

Dispatch 8262 to EP9910, over. Yeah, guys, with those low hanging power lines at milepost 55.42, you guys have an auto racks. When you guys get up there, I'd like for you guys to stop short of it and conductor get out and basically kind of creep the train along to see if whether or not you guys are actually going to clear the those power lines or not. Over.

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1: Dispatch 257, BNSF 6319, all tied down here between SP 04243. Here at 14th Avenue, got our van here. We're going to lock up the train, and the dog catch crew's on duty in like 15 minutes. They're at Stockton, and they'll be making their way up here. I've already given them specific instructions on how to get here, so along with the train master.
0: All right, I appreciate it. Sorry we couldn't get you out of Roseville a little better, but appreciate your help tonight. Over.
1: Yeah, roger that. No problem, DS. Have a good shift, what's left of it. I'll talk to you later. Thank you.
0: Thank you, dispatcher off.

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1: 57, UP 6964, Roseville.
0: UP 6964, over.
1: Crews on, we're ready to go. RVFR 11,200 feet, and we need to get a westward move in your OS here at Citrus. Over.
0: Alright, UP 6964, permission to proceed west, CPRV 101, look for lights towards Fresno, over.
1: Okay, for the UP 6964, permission to make a westward move in your OS at CPRV 101, over.
0: That's correct, over.
1: Alright, thank you.

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Dispatcher 262, over. I'm here, over. We've run Amtrak's, but no manifest or autos, anything like that, over.

0: and Crete's breaking up pretty bad, over.
1: He said they're pretty low, and there's one that's really low that might hit our train, so that's what he's looking at right now.
0: All right, just let me know if you think you'll be able to make by. If not, just let me know either way, over.
2: Clearing out the Coolville sighting, or there'll still be cars there, over.
1: Yeah, let's give it a shot, and I'll just keep it slow and steady. Six, so you got a copy?
0: I copy that. Let me know if it's all good, over.
1: We'll let you know if you don't hear from me. We'll know what happened.
0: Understood. Spectrum?

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Over.

Standard, Sergeant.

be dispatcher 5-6, over. All right, 5-6, come again, over. You be dispatcher 5-6, come again, over. You keep cutting out. What local, over? Oakdale local, go ahead, over. Alright, coming off the port, going to Bravo, B lead, is that correct, over? I think I just stacked in behind one, over.

UP detector, milepost 97.7, track 2, no defect, total axle 730, frame speed 39, MPH temperature 73 degrees, detector out.

RV, you'll be picking up truck number 2, come in light power. 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
1: It's 2LR J-90, over.
0: J-90, go ahead, over.
1: Yes, sir, we were able to get through okay. We had about like 2 feet of clearance between that line. But if anything comes by with the intermodal, they will
0: hit it,
1: over.
0: All right, thank you. I'll get RMCC updated there, over. Thank you there, over. That's Metro.
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0: Go ahead, over.
1: Are you going B lead or do you know where you're going, over?
2: Yeah,
1: I'm sure. Okay, signal indication, over.

Copy dispatcher, 260, P2754, over. Yeah, guys, all red, all stops. 50 control point RB031, ready to flag in total sighting, over.

0: Alright, I got authority coming to your PTC to pass signal to spot your red. All stop indication, main track 1, 2 oval sighting, westward over.
1: Alright. Got it.
0: Alright, welcome. Once you got it, you're good to act on it, over.
1: Alright, 0 GM, 40 pass, 7031, 81, 5 GM.

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1: 754,
0: EP 2754, inside the OS control point, RB031. Permission to make a reverse movement, proceeding from Oslo Siding to main track 1, eastward, over.
1: 754,

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2: As far as we know, that's correct.
1: Alright, and just to check, do you have intermodal cars with you, over?
2: We have but one that's not loaded, but we do have two autographs.
1: Alright, thank you, over.

0: Ventura 257, over.
1: Yeah, UP 762A, VMO for LC, over.
0: UP 762A, go ahead, over.
1: Yeah, we need a light here, foot 5, and VMO LC, over.
0: Light at switch 5, main 1 to, up to LC, over.
1: That's correct, sir.
0: For those lights, over.

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1: Hey, YOV36 here, operating UP7170. 5 to Antelope.
0: 5 to Antelope, look for lights, over.
1: Copy lights, thank you, over.

0: UP Dispatcher 257, over.
1: Yeah, UP 7628, over.
0: UP 7628, go ahead, over.
1: Yeah, we're here at Switch 5. We need a light, main one, up the valley, for LC, over.
0: Alright, sorry about that. I thought I had you stacked out, but look for a light now, over.
1: Yeah, it's okay, it's double second. Thank you, light.
0: Thank you, dispatcher out.

UP detector, milepost 97.7, track 2, no defect, total axle 116, train speed 44, MPH temperature 72 degrees, detector out.

0: Data Center 262, or? 2754, go ahead, over. Bridge, you on, over.
1: Eyeball the bridge.
0: Alright, telecation guys, over. Trying to get an update from Arms DC, who's talking with PG&E. Currently last stream through, they had our racks, so they clear by 2 feet. But they said if you had intermodals, it's a no-go, over.

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0: do you guys need 990, and will you clear off that or be on that for a while? Over.
1: No, it's a rear end set out. We're 11,200 feet.
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No defect. Total axle 30. Same speed 3.9. 1.8. Temperature 8.2 degrees. Detector out.

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0: Be there.
1: Over.
0: Yeah, UP 754, over.
1: Going out of 2754, over. Yeah, we're working with UPS number 5015.
0: I just have to turn it in. I just have to get a couple bits of information here. It's pretty much it. Stand by.

0: picks up manual control. If it doesn't, you have manual control as long as that manual only banner is on the screen. As long as that manual only banner is on the screen, you'll still comply with EMS utilization. That's about it, old.
1: Okay, very good. Thank you. Appreciate it.
0: Work out.

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UP detector, milepost 97.7, track 1, no defect. Total axle 6, train speed 5, 8, mph, temperature 7, 3 degrees, detector out.

0: You dispatch here, 262 UPT 75 forward. Yeah, guys, if you like, I can bring you up to milepost 55.42, where the power line's at, and prepare to stop short of there. You can try to do what the other local did, where conductor got out, and you guys crept along, and conductor kept an eye on it to see if you guys were clear, and if not, stop where you're at, over.
1: UP detector, milepost 111.0, track 2, detector working.
0: Understood, yeah, that way, I mean, it's up to you guys how you want to play it here. I'm just presenting the option, because whatever which way you guys feel safe here. I got no word from PT&E as to when they'll be out to take a look at it again. Earlier they said they fixed it when obviously that wasn't true. So, I leave the ball in your court, you know, just stay on the side of caution and just, like I said, prepare to stop short of that location, and if you guys choose to proceed, you know, do it at a walking speed where, you know, conductor can keep an eye on the line, over.
2: Stop short, 552, walking speed.
0: And just clarify, it sounds like you're saying 55.2, location we have is 55.42, over.
2: 55.42.
0: It's all good. I just want to make sure we're on the same page here. So when you get down there, just let me know what you decide and we'll go from there, over.
2: Copy that. Sounds good.

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1: 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Detector out.

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0: You guys good for main 2, Bowman to Colfax, over?
1: All good for main 2, Bowman to Colfax, over.
0: Excellent, thank you. 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

UP detector, milepost 112.3, track 2, no defects, total axle 4, 7, 8, temperature 7, 3 degrees, detector out,

60 grain at Elk Grove. Stephen, is that you up there? My friend.

0: UPS Voucher 262, over.
1: Yeah, 2754, over.
0: 2754, go ahead, over.
1: Yeah, we're stopped right here, 755. Over to you, the power line, this way. Eyeball it.
0: Thank you. Let me know how it goes there, over. All right, thank you. That's the truth.
2: I'm gonna pull up and stop here. I'm getting ready to stop at the rear here in just 1 second.

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1: You guys good to run main 2, Bowman to Colfax, over?
3: Thank you,
1: watch out.
3: Yeah, I'll come up to the head end and see if we can get this thing to work. Ortega, when you can take us, 9,800 feet.
0: Alright, send location, over.
1: Two. Detector working.
3: I just ended distributed power, put in this later. Alright.

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Track 2. No defects, total axles 2, 6, 1. Detector out.

UP detector, milepost 112.3, track 2, no defects, total axle 265, temperature 73 degrees, detector out.

0: dispatcher, 5-6, over. Sorry, come again, over. I can hear you loud and clear, over. Dispatcher 5-6, over.
1: On the wrong dispatch, I gotta get a hold of 5-7 here, though, bro.

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1: AP 9056 over.
0: 9056 over.
1: Yeah, live power here in El Grove, Alexa, from main track to Gate South Radio.
0: Control point SP055 over.
1: Yes, SP055, stop indication, race flag over.
0: Go to the peak. P9056, send authority to the PTC from main track to main track 2. Once you guys get it, you're good to act on it. Over.
1: Understand you, P9056, authority PTC. Once you get it, okay to act on it. Alright, thank you.
0: Real. Dispatch out.
2: I have to go up to the second intermediate. It's way up here by the golf course.
0: Are you guys going straight in at LC, or do you guys need to poke out at like control point F221 over? Yeah, I didn't want anything to impact you guys, so okay. I just wanted to make sure that's what the understanding was. You guys are just shoving in that. We're going straight in at LC then over. Sounds good. Straight route. Here we go. Signal indications all the way into the side. Over. Wow. Dispatch out.

we're going to, solve the beam, we'll go against it, we'll turn the angle top and get this thing positive tested and get it straightened out before we shoot the air back to that dude.

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2: KUP 2754, we successfully cleared the low power line. We have pulled by over a train length and requested permission to make a 6.6 CR 065 CR 054 main track to pick up a crew member. Over.
1: Alright, permission to make backup move. Over.
2: 754, permission to make backup move. Thank you.

5286 now reach the grain train with the leader of the UP 9056, 9056, over. Correct, over. Sounds good, here we go.

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0: 6CP5747. Is your air recovering, over?
1: Yeah, air is all back.
0: Do the key train. Okay. All right, keep me posted, over.

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0: Take it now, no signal indication, over.
1: Alright, thank you.
0: That's 5-7, over.

dispatch 57 to the BNSS 4287, over. One more here at James, and then after that we'll keep you moving on signal indication. We'll meet another one at Kent Rogers, and then you should be all green is almost KY, over.

6 UP 6964. If I get some color there, it's Ceres, Trinidadia is inspecting, so just a heads up there for Ceres, over.

0: 5747, over.
1: 5747, over.
0: Hey, good morning. I got a ticket here. You're an emergency. Just checking in with you to see what you had going on there, over. Okay, copy. Yeah, so we're inspecting for the keychain status, then over. All right, copy that. Well, I'll go ahead and keep listening here just in case we do find something. If you do find anything car related, if you can just give me a car number, A or B end, over. Appreciate OPCCM.

0: that he can get in there.
1: That's 5-7 to the UP 9056. Just looking for an update, over.
0: 9056, yeah, we're all ready to go. Train's ready to just out that music we're sitting on here. They're right, he's going up.
1: Copy that. Alright, I get your lights behind one then, get you moving on signal indication, over.

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2: 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Total axle 370, train speed 46, MPH temperature 72 degrees, detector out.
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1: Alright, copy that, you're ready for the garbage truck.
3: Provide 6, signal indication, here we go, over. Dispatch out.

0: 1380, over. Antelope, over.
1: Yeah, you guys came in from a different tower that was hundreds of miles away. Okay, no worries. Let's get you moving on signal indication, departing Antelope. Any working route today, over?
0: Yeah, I got to set out at Davis and then go from there.
1: Set out at Davis today. Okay, I'll get you up on one track. We'll see how soon 62 can take you guys, over.

0: ball back at you.
1: 5.5.
2: Did you guys have to walk those autos through milepost 55?
3: Yeah, we did. It was really close.
2: Dang. Okay. Thank you.
3: Yeah, good luck.
4: Yes, sir.
2: How you doing?
4: Good, good. How are you?
2: Pretty good.
4: Right.
2: See how the elite live over here on this 12 for a minute.
4: Yeah. Are you by yourself, Steve?
3: All right. Yeah, it looked like, I think the one track was not as bad as the two-track side, but it was still pretty close.
2: Okay, copy that. All right, you have a great one. I'll see you next trip.
3: All right, take care, bud.

0: USF 6319 South calling Foreman Fernandez, over. Yeah, this is the BNSF 6319 South coming your way for the sighting, over.
1: From the hours of 0530 and 71530, BNSF 6319 stop may pass the side of milepost 71.64 without stopping, and there's 6319.9.2 coming to shore and barrel approaching and passing the equipment, over.
0: Alright, Foreman Fernandez, gang R184, using track bulletin form B18642 on 71326 line 1, all tracks on the Fresno subdivision. Working between milepost 71.64, milepost 72.0. The BNSF 6319 South may pass your red board located at milepost 71.64 without stopping. You can see the limits and maximum authorized speed. Sounding bell and whistle and passing approach the minute.
1: SF 6319 South, I'll check the readback. I forgot to say, red boards are currently not displayed.
0: Okay, your red boards are currently not displayed, but other than that, all correct on the read.
1: Yes, that's concerning out there. Have a good
0: day. Thank you.
2: Hey, come in, John.

2, detector, milepost, 9, 7, point, 7, track, 2, no defects, total axle, 3, 4, 2, train, speed, 4, 8, mph, temperature, 7, 0, degrees, detector, out.

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1: 62 to UP9057. We're all ready to leave Oakland 70 leagues and head to Warren Springs. Over.

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1: Will you let me know if those power lines are still hanging there at 55.42 when you go through there? I'll...
0: We'll let you know if power lines are down at 55.42.
1: All right, thank you.
0: Sorry, Amtrak 523.
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1: Detector, milepost 97.7, track 1, no defects, total axle 4.32, train speed 4.5, mph, temperature 72 degrees, detector out.

0: detector. 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Track 1.
1: Alright, nothing found and pulling again. Alright, thank you. Over.

0: 525 is in Flash 2.
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0: Sky 5, you got 989 back over.
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0: dispatch, Q620. Dispatcher 262. You're protected everywhere today, Howard. Dispatch.
1: Aptar 525 on a clear, over.
0: Yeah, go Tatum. Power lines look to be back to normal. Over.

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1: 7170.
0: Yeah, last train through there said things are looking good there, 55.42. Let me know if you see anything to the contrary there. I'll

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1: You have a key train, what's your train length, over?

0: dispatch, 5-7, over.
1: 5-7, flyer, dog.
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1: Yeah, when he can, ready to shove out of City Yard 120, straight to the engine, clear up.
0: To PNG, copy that, just get your moving signal indication, over.

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1: Track 527, ready for a set, over. Copy that, I thought I heard you say something, alright, copy over.
2: Dispatcher 26 GDP 7170. Good to go on those power lines, over.
3: Alright, the power lines are up, normal position.
2: Correct them.
3: Alright, good to go, thank you.
0: See you, track 525, over.
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0: Concord Severely. 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High bar class 2, good markers in the rear, over.
1: Turn him track, 527 copy, yellow class 2, good markers out.

567. 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I mean, I'm ready for you guys, so take everything you get, and then if you're red somewhere, let me know.

coming at you.

That's 5-7 to the BNSF 4287, over. They're going to be a change of plan. They need to get one of your guys off the Keddy Y. And mine is already at Paxton, so I'm going to keep mine. I may just bring them both up to Camp Rogers since you're already there, over. After this one, it'll be two more, over. Dispatch, nope.

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0: check 529, over.
1: Yes, sir. Letting you know we will be ready for an on-time departure today, okay?

0: 27, I'll have you protected at Davis, so.
1: Have that beam track 27, protected at Davis, over.
0: Correct.
1: Pacific, beam track 527.
2: P1419 flyer. Not bad. I thought the signals are still lining you guys up. You guys are stopped there, over. You think we're getting the clear at PNG before Amtrak 702 takes off? They take off at 709, so they'll be down there probably about, I don't know, 715, over. We'll clear PNG by 7:15 or sooner, over.
3: Yeah, we can clear up before then, over.
2: Let me get you to PNG then. Here we go, over.
3: PNG, here we go.
2: Dispatch out.

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1: 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Over.

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0: UP detector, milepost 112.3, track 2, no defects, total axle 2-4, temperature 6-9 degrees, detector out.
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0: dispatch, Q62, calling train 11.
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0: Morning, talk to 520 at Davis.
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0: Flyer line lock to PNG, much appreciated. Give me a shot when you guys are ready to come back out, over.

0: 6 Fat 1 over.
1: Good morning, we're here at 10. Sergeant, come out. North Pass is clear.
0: Yeah, North Pass is clear.
1: I'd like to call 15. What is that?
0: Okay. How many cars you put on the North Pass, over?
2: All right, guys. Have a good one.
3: All right, thanks. See you guys later.
0: Six cars. That do you have car number? Over. Okay, 15164. Okay, certification from 1 South here. And understand the south path will be clear when you depart, correct?

0: Case Blue Sort.
1: Back up to
0: Want to just have a briefing here at your time. Requesting here is at 87. Want to confirm the switches for Hansville are only going to be off the main side, not affecting main one there on the crossover switches. Is that correct? Okay, just wanted to have that briefing. Not coming back to you.

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1: UP detector, milepost 111.0. Track 2. No defects. Total axle 310. Detector out.
0: Track 520, diverging, clear west, early.
1: Detector, milepost 112.3, track 2.

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1: Yeah, we're all good for two-track today.
0: Thanks, good for two-track. Thanks, guys. Over.

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1: UP detector, milepost 112.3, track 2, no defects, total axle 310, temperature 69 degrees, detector out.

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1: and we're on move now. We got a cut out about 35 cars in Davis, and then just a heads up, we're dead in about an hour and 45 minutes.

0: I'm kind of thinking, Davis, I'm guessing you won't be able to shove the whole thing in the East Pass. Over.
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0: 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Total axle 2-4, frame speed 7-8 mph, temperature 7-2 degrees. Detector out.
1: I ordered a van for Fairfield siding. You think that's possible?

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0: 7 to Saucy, over.
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0: Not be, I don't think you're going to be able to hold SP039 for until 820, over. I give you a heads up when they're done crew changing, so that should give you about 10 minutes or so, over. How about all of this, that's out.

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0: Oh, I see you got things set up for the east now.
1: Yeah, that's what I was told by Pat, so, yeah, I don't know, are you going to have enough room on the west pass if we shuffled over there after we make this set out?
2: Everything's about 5-2, good markers.
0: About 5-2, good markers, yep.

0: 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Okay, I was making sure. I thought he was holding you for them. Okay, thank you.
1: Track 5C9 for any event, protein platform.

0: Yes, Scott, we're up at the top of the RV County.
1: Okay, got a good hold, Sophie, at 39?
0: Yes. We're going over
1: 39. All right.

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0: UPM Omaha Dispatcher 262, over. Okay. If I needed you to, would you be able to... I'm going to have a train that's going to end up dying in the West Pass. Would you be able to go out the East End, over? Or can you grab, what, the like 11 cars on the West Pass and then shuffle over to the east, or to the storage or whatever and make a spot for them, I suppose, over?
2: We could get in there if possible, just a regular route if that works.
0: Alright, come on down.

0: is back 5-7 over. Go ahead, over. I'm at the UP 554 status location, we're going to follow the track. Alright, we'll grab that green capo as well.
1: Vector, help, 9-7-7, track 2.
0: Yeah, there's going to be a lot of traffic today in this area for some time. Over.

UP detector, milepost 977, back 3, no defect, total axle 4, 5, 2, train speed 5, 1, MP8, temperature 7, 2 degrees, detector out.

393, go ahead, over.

0: 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We'll shut down on you guys before going into the tunnel, correct, over.
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1: 5-7, it's the YRV-27 with the UP-5932. We're looking to come out and switch 5 back in 116 when you can take us.
0: Copy that, RV-27 ready to come out of switch 5. We got one that's coming in. Once that gets in, then it will get you guys out, over.
1: Okay, waiting on one, and then it'll be our turn, over. Copy that, Brian.
0: RV-27, you guys are going in at the subway, correct? Over.
1: Yeah, 116.
0: I get a stack behind this one, but yeah, behind this one, we'll get you guys out. Over.

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So,

0: Dispatch 5-7 to McKinnon. What's the move for you today? Over.
1: What's that?
0: What are you going to do today? Over.
1: High roll to Benny. Over.
0: High roll to Benny. Okay. Dab that. We should be able to get you out. There's a Green River coming, and we may have that rocket come out at some point. Over.
1: Oh, okay. Thought it was out already. All right. Yeah. Get off wherever I need to. 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
1: Dispatch 57, over.
2: Roger, 57.
1: Okay, ready to take off, over?
2: Yep, 124.
1: 57 to McKinnon, you copy that, over?
3: Yeah, I'm clear to switch to 111. You want to throw me in the side of Whitney?
1: That clears VP 111. I'm going to throw you in the siding. You want me to send you some time there in the siding, or are you going to request it, over?
3: Yeah, go ahead and send it to me if you would, please.
0: VP Omaha Dispatcher 262 calling PTI driver Tucker. Over.
1: There you go, McKinnon. Just sent it to you, over.
3: I copy. Thank you.
0: DB, it shows the GPS for the PTI van still maybe on the outskirts of Sacramento, so give them, 10-15 minutes or so, and if they're not there, please let me know. Over.

160, P3044. Okay, just be advised, lights may drop, approaching Hunter Street, SP088. Lights may drop on the approach, over. Now you broke up, what was up?

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Train 6 will be in the picture there at Susunam.

0: that 5-7 to Copeland, over.
1: Probably only give you about 30 minutes out here, over.

Coastal plane, you copy, over? I got the local coming, he goes to Oroville today, and then I got the two westbounders, over. That should work, then here we go, over.

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0: 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That indication popped up behind the rocket when they're going past VP-108 and VP-111. Would you be able to check that out for me, over?
1: I can back up and look again.
0: Thank you much. Appreciate it, over.

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0: 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Shelby and Eden won't have clearance, but they'll be in the siding for you, over.
1: 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Dispatch out. 8 temperature, 8 degrees. Detector out.

0: FYI, I just get permission to handle 124.
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0: Copy that.

Dispatch 577 8393, over. I'm probably going to hold you guys back here at Craig. So if you guys need to stay off crossing you beforehand, you can do that, over. I got you on the main track. There's a track indication that popped up at Sunset Whitney. So, and then we got another local that needs to come that way anyway, so I don't want to take you there just in case there is a broken rail up there, over.

That's 517, you see 5554, over. Give me a heads up, we're going to be stopping at Sunset with me. Checking out our TKO, track indication popped in behind the rocket, so we're checking that out, make sure it's not a broken rail, over. So if you need to get stopped there before Sunset, we need not to block any crossings if you can, but major delays out there. He currently has control VP111, so signals may drop on the approach there as well.

362 calling McCreary. Want me to bend that switch for the west leg, or does it not really matter? Sounds good. South Times in the mail.

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1: 5-7, UP5291, west here, main track 2 at 65, over.
0: Self over?
1: Yeah, we're on board, ready to go when you can take us over.
0: Did you move the signal indication? Let's beat Amtrak 6, otherwise we got to hold, over.
1: Okay, signal indication, try and beat Amtrak 6, over.
0: Director, dispatch out.
1: 5291 out.

0: That's fire, 7 over.
1: Coming out PNG, proceeded north for the UP 1071. 10-4 to the PCC, once you get it, to act on it. We currently got minutes away working at East Elvis with a weld. He should be releasing shortly, and we'll go from there, over.
0: Is that done?

5-7 over.

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Grab the dupers. Over.

guys on the main. 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

0: All right, we'll do a step by step in. 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
1: Docking, over.
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1: Track 6, conductor over. Neil, I have a void for you when you're ready. Restriction number 85227, 85227, the 40 mph there, so 115.
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3: Signal found it, and nothing will get it, move max off high cedar. Seven to UP 5554. We are good to move on signal indication up there. Over.
4: All right, 5-5, just keep it live.

Detector, milepost 9, 7, 0, 8, 1, 2, 8, 7, 3, 2, 2, 1, 2, 8, 7, 3, 2, detector, milepost 9, 7, 0, 7, track 1.

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Track 1. No defect. Total axle 474. Frame speed 45. MPH temperature 80 degrees. Detector out.

0: Hello.
1: So you think you're going to be out there for, over?
0: We'll be in the clearing about 5:10.
1: In the clearing about 5-10 minutes. Much appreciated, over.
0: All right, thanks a lot. Here we go.

0: para ese. I'm doing a little spot right here.
1: You're doing a spot right there. Okay, yeah.

0: At 40, we just voided, same limit, same track, but it's a 16.15 now.
1: Over.
2: You first.
1: Yes, sir, I put an F2 out.
0: Correct, and in case that gets voided, there's also a 30 in those same limits. And in case that gets voided, there's a 45 in those same limits. Over. The last one was a 45, 45, over.

0: that's 7 to wind, so ISO is trying as fast as okay, keep playing, I'll follow the tracks, over.
1: C8393 and the BNSF 4204 is past your location, we're playing, I'll follow the tracks, through the building, over.
0: That's 7 to DUP 8393, over.
1: It was not a broken rail. We got the local coming up to you. They're coming out to Denny Junction. As soon as they go past the UP 9922, we're moving on signal indication. I'm going to get an outbound prompter for you guys now, over.
0: I'm at all, dispatch out.
2: Clear, over.

0: Cars over.
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1: Appreciate it. Thank you, sir. Dispatch out.
2: House regulator is out of the tunnel steady. I'm about 125.3. Something like that.

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1: Yeah, is key train, what's your train line covered?
0: UP detector, milepost 97.7, track 1, no defect. Total axle 4, frame speed 7, MPH temperature 8, 2 degrees. Detector out.

just

0: 7628, push next move for you, over. Alright, then I get the light signal indication, over.
1: BP detector, milepost 9, 7.7, track 1.

0: 2, detector, milepost, 9, 7.7, track 1, no defect, total axle, 8, frame speed,
1: track 6, approach, switch 5,
0: temperature, 8, 2 degrees, detector, out.

0: Yes, 40-40-000, correct, over. 40,000 tons, what's the step up, tonnage, over? Requirement is met, no inspection needed, and then reason code, over. I got on the Canyon sub, I'm going 1515 MPH for freight and passenger from outpost 251.45 to outpost 251.65. Change track, no visor display, 15 MPH, tonnage is 40,000. Tonnage required met, no inspection required. Reason code is a T34 virtual. BLI 19461, that's 19461, over.
1: Okay, be advised, lights may drop approaching SP-098, over.
0: Number again, over. Alright, that's 5-0-6 for that reason, over.
1: Ready to go to West Yard, on the case, over.

0: ายเดี๋ยวจะนะครับ
1: So here we go, diverging clear, 106, over.

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Might have to flag 83 and 82 over. We're running air. Thank you.

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UP detector milepost 112.0 track 1 no defect total axle T32 temperature 91 degrees detector out

0: And to the UP5932, good to move on signal indication. Signals may drop on the approach to RV093. Got maintenance way out there, over.
1: Alright, here we go. Signals may drop approaching, what was it, RV093?
0: Is correct, over.

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1: Detector, 1, 6.8, no detector, total of 4, 7, 8, 3, 2, 3, 0, 1, 2, 8, temperature, 9, 1 degrees, detector, out.

3 here, change your VSF 3763. Yeah, who's calling 5-6, over. And 84, but you'll be clearing off of 85, so both signals 85 and 94 there. Over, anyone else calling over? 122, go to me. Copy, coming your way up towards 1, over. Anyone else calling 5-6, over.

That's 257. 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

0: That's correct, over. 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

UP detector, milepost 97.7, track 2, no defect, total axle 410, frame speed 33, MPH temperature 83 degrees, detector out.

5699, over. What's your next stop there, over? For 20 and then 110. Okay, copy. Let me know what you've done there. See if I can get you up to 110 or not. We'll probably just duck for the Z chain. We'll see how long work takes, but for sure. It looks decent to get you up to 110, but give me a shot when you're done with the work there. Copy. We'll see there. Just give me a shout there. If we want to hold the main, may have to dump you in the series for the Z then. Over.

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0: 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Driving equipment detected. Detector out. Detector milepost 82.9, track 1. 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Detector out. One. Driving equipment detected.
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0: 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Driving equipment detected.
2: I think you can make it. It'll be a little tight, but I think we can make it. And I'll have the crew come get you right there. Okay, guys? That'll work, Chief. Over. That'll work. I already got it set up one way or the other, okay? So before we go past sunset, give me a holler coming through broad. Tell me what you think, okay? Good boy. Set you up.
0: 2.9. Track 1. Driving equipment detected. Detector out. 2 detector milepost. 82.9. Track 1. Driving equipment detected. Detector milepost 82.9. Track 1. Driving equipment detected. Detector out. Detector milepost 82.9. Track 1. Driving equipment detected.
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0: 2.9. 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
3: North, one south, and Calibane. Copy that. Look for lights on the west lights for now. Should be able to get you that work done. Do you need a poke or anything at Hicks or whatever? One north, one south. Calibane. Copy that. Here we go. Over. Yes, copy that. Let me know when you're done with your work down the east leg. We'll see. Not sure where the intermodal and the Z are going to have to meet today, but it'll be probably Calico Bell area, so. Yeah, just be sure when you're done working the east leg, though.
0: One, two, three.

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3: That's AUP 5459 West, on me 1 over.
2: That's correct, the crossing's working

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2: Go ahead, over.
1: Energy management is taking this thing at like 34, 35 miles an hour. So our best case scenario is air assist Bronco, or we can stop at Bronco if you prefer.
0: Well, I got maintenance in the siding at Bronco here, guys. Guess it'll have to be that. That's the only way to have a route, maybe just get in between switches at Bronco. I guess you guys spit off crossings, correct?
1: You can spit off crossings at Bronco.
0: I can spit off just about everything. Alright, can you set off McKinnon so I can get these guys in the siding here, Bronco, over?
3: Yeah, that's my little precision there. You know.
0: Roger that. 6937. The engineer can file a signal change here, CPVP123. You're going to go Bronco siding. Do you think you can say yes, engineer can file a signal change? CPVP123, if you can file with the signal change there, choke point VP123 over.
1: 6937, can you file a signal change at VP123?
0: Does the engineer can file a signal change, choke point VP123? Is that correct, over?
1: Signal change.
0: Sorry about the engineer. Can you file that signal change there, CPVP123, correct, over?
1: Okay.
0: One more time, over. Okay, thanks, boss. Light coming down, the engineer can't file a signal change here, CPVP123. And then, guys, maintenance going to be releasing. We'll take you in the siding there. Just let me know when you get all stopped there, CPVP123, okay, over? Thanks, guys. We're going to stretch out.

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5-7, over. Southbound, here we go. I just spoke clear. Outbound, they'll be coming to get you there, over.

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Track 1. No defect. Total axle 386. Train speed 37 mph. Temperature 87 degrees. Detector out.

clear there, over. Copy that, over. Be calm when you're in the clear there, over.

0: Wildcat catch up here. There we go. 99 in the clear there. 127 there, Purina, all line back normal. Copy that. Give me a shot behind the zero. Get you back out, over.
1: 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Total axle 478, frame speed 3.2 mph, temperature 88 degrees. Detector out.
0: There, bell time, over.

Спасите, оба. Получите горба. Copy that. Signal indication, over. 5630, over.

5-6 over. Cheering Ridge go, they're off of 101, they're 85 over. Copy, what's your mic today, over? Okay, copy that, 7K, Shelburne.

16, over. Dispatch 5-6, Medina, over. Okay, clearing up there or what, over?

0: Potsdam. Northbound ZEB590 is by your location. Looks to come back out at Turlock. There and proceed northern. To the milepost there. Seven there, main track northbound, move over. You'll send that authority behind that Z-Train B-590, I'll send it to PTC, over. No problem, thanks for reading the clear for that, that guy. Here we go, that guy.
1: Five and copy down this tracking time, over.
2: Copy that, I'll do the same, over.

0: operations, give me 5932, over. Yeah, good afternoon. I have a simulator speed recommendation on the Fresno sub to issue whenever you're ready. Alright, recommend speed of 35 mph on the Fresno sub to mile post 74, mile post 68.
1: Alright, recommend speed 35 mph between mile post 74 and mile post 68 on

Approach 56 over. On the move north there, copy that. You think you on the main there at midnight, over. This is one calling over. Copy, in the clear, Calum Main, no, line back, perfect. Give me a shout behind the northbound Z going down the main, I should be able to get you back out if you're ready for it, over.

0: 6 West.
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0: Yeah, 5946 crew on board the HK, ready to head west.
1: Alright guys, got one clearing in at Citrus and I have a route for you main to get out of town. So it's behind one guys, thank you.
0: Alright, thank you very much.
1: Alright, touch out.

Roger, Tom. 5932, just keep the southbound Z by you, then we'll get you back out of here, over. Dispatch 5-6, over.

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Here we go, guys. 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

0: Amtrak 543, 110, set straight to. Amtrak 543, good set, release over. Good release, have all fast two good markers, good paperwork over.
1: They have a
0: the only thing that the crew said was, I guess Gavin told them after leaving Fairfield coming back, they felt like he was getting max power out of that motor.
1: Okay, copy.
2: UT detector, milepost 97.7, track 2, no defect, total axle 314, frame speed 41, MPH temperature 86 degrees, detector out.
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1: That's 560 to be 6530, over.

来出来接收。注意机构中。Copy. Give me a second. I'll just hang tight in the yard. I'll let you know which way you can go over.

0: 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Looking to South Main 1, time coming to you. 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
1: All right, copy out.

0: 257 to Shaw, over. The last train impact location is in the follow track, over.
1: Yeah, correct, over.
0: What is the last train impact location in the follow track, over?
1: South of my location,
0: north of that 055. EPA 393 south, that's 27 south, correct? All correct, over?
1: That's correct, 57.

5-6, over. Two ahead of you there making a meet at Campo. So, should be rolling any second, over. Got ordered outbound 1515 on duty. I think your ride was 1530, I think I ordered it for. Get you back up to Roseville. Give 5-7 shout when you get back towards Elk Grove. I don't know if there's another plane for you guys or whatever.

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0: Got it, dispatcher out.
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2: That's Clark.
1: The outbound on, over.
0: Yes, Martinez, that's in time, PTC.
1: Alright, you guys ready to go, sign in PTC, over.
3: Yeah, we're done with work. We're doing, I'm about to release.
1: Alright, thank you guys, get it out.

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Frame speed 3.8 mph. Temperature 8.6 degrees. Detector out.

5-6, over. Shaw, I'm in equipment clear, speed 060. Okay, to line that reverse towards main 2, over.

Phoenix. Hey, bud, how long is that rail? Okay, copy that. We're going to measure it out real quick and get the thing going. Yeah, copy that. And we're coming to a 5 here at the point. Copy that.

0: Perfect. Okay, copy. 5-6, y'all, over.
1: I'm going to keep you rolling here, actually. I guess they had a broken rail block in these northbounders, so... Grand Train ahead, you'd be 8393 south, head of Mambo 66.6. Just need to confirm that in south location. First file of track clear, south of 62. Headed muffle 66.6 is south location. First file check during that block. Here comes time behind him. He's up on the Martinez side. Okay. Stretch 5-6 over. 51, go over. Back with 9, copy. Check Spector is coming through, making me with the 99. Once that check Spector releases, the time behind him, I'll get you out there on the main, over.

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1: Carrier 6-5, that's 7, copy. Fire through rules, clear, over.

You paid dispatcher 6-2 to Brooks, over. Brooks, yeah, can you identify the eastbound that went past your location, over?

I understand the 532 CD TX8311 is past my location. You're going to file the track at, over. Dispatcher out, I'm going to send that over to you.

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Okay, 532, you are all protected on cue at Davis, over. Correct, set your out.

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1: Rocket
0: over. 6.8. 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

Detector out.

QP dispatcher 6-2, over. Yeah, LRJ 48, go ahead, over.

0: Linda McCain, how's the Z-Train, over?
1: Yeah, come on in 87 into the 101. Pull into the Eastern 803, we'll take over.
2: Bit here, gonna put you at Tom Spur. They don't have a van for the crew change or get you back to Roseville for, well, they're coming out of Roseville, so it's gonna be an hour and a half by the time they get stocked in for the driver. So it's gonna be a bit. Put you at Tom Spur for now, Albert.

0: We dispatch a 6-2 to Brooks, over. UP dispatcher 6-2 to Brooks, over. 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
1: Dispatch 5-6, over. Alright guys, up for life. There, over. Six to the 51, UP 1088, over. It's coming northbound there at Calumet, correct, over. Calumet coming to your PTC, over.

Sandring 7, road restricting, CTPP 108, main track out.

Dispatch 56, DUP 8590, over. Just confirm there, you guys are 2x2, not 1x1, correct, over? Okay, copy that. Here we go. Thanks, dispatch off.

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Okay, I've got a shit that falls again. My CCS falls again like last week. 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

0: 656, 99 over. 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
1: We got a signal.
0: I'm just checking on here. 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

656, be 6530, over. 530, Rick Fleck, back your train. 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All right, I'll stop CPF 093, signal aspect of GEO, send it to your PTC, you could ask right there for the 6530, over. It is correct, over.

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0: Need ice. 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
1: 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Thank you.
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0: 57, UP 6937, over.
1: UP 6937, over.
0: Are you on the move? Over.
2: Yes, sir, back on the move. We had to log into PTC again for the new warrants on the roads that we just came off the valley.
0: All right, back on the move. Thanks, guys. Here we go. Fetch out.
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0: Yeah, guys, so Amtrak, I have a route out, over.
3: All right, copy.
0: Hey, guys, fetch out.

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Over.

0: Contact 5I-45 Highball Class 2 out. I didn't copy that, but what was that? Over. Alright, hey Matt, hold on a second. What was that, Captain?
1: The loco control switch is on, over.
0: Alright, go ahead and knock it down. Yeah, Matt was talking over you, I couldn't hear you. Over.
1: Copy that out.

Dispatcher 6-2, over. You have a two aspect at CPRV 031, over. Send over to you. Stand by, give me 1 second.

What's that track warrant number? Over. Two-0-0-6. I am ready. Or any main track switch is used. Over. Understand all main track switches operate. Have been restored to normal position and lock. The conductor and engineer have a initial conductor report form, and the conductor and engineer agree they are clear of the limits. Over. I'm ready for your release.

All right. Track warrant 2-06 to the UP-1475. Limits reported clear at 1540 by L. Mappas. Dispatcher KEC.

0: All correct, over. Dispatch out.
1: UP detector, milepost 112.0, track 1, no defect, total axle 310, temperature 96 degrees, detector out,

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1: 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Not too bad. Are you ready for it now or in a little bit over? Copy, let me know when you're ready for that.
0: Temperature 8.7 degrees, detector out.

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Detector out.

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0: Zuzu, over.
1: I'll put a question at you, over. Oh, I'm waiting for Amtrak 6.
0: Coming your way, over.

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Total axle 396, train speed 39 mph, temperature 86 degrees. Detector out.

0: 9 West, approach 949, main track 1.
1: Is there Hammond? Would be picking up some stuff behind you guys. 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

0: know when you're backing up. 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
1: 84, no, over. Yes, do you want 83 to 84, no, or do you want two parts to get between switches there at the deep, over? Yeah, they're about 15 minutes from the depot. 15 minutes from, or from the BN there, 15 minutes or so, over. Four, yes, over.
0: Stop out of class. Thank you.

0: far back is it?
1: Looks like he's 18 car back. It's DTPA 7 8 1 1 1.

0: heading up this direction, and let me find that car real quick.
1: What channel are we supposed to be on anyway?

0: 656530, over. It looks like the switch isn't locking up here at 80. Can I have the engineers for 6 to the bike SP080, over? SP080 from the UP6530. Take it down. Let me know when you get stopped there. See if I can get this lined for you. Over. Oh, crap. 56, over.
1: UP8590.
0: Over. Go ahead,
1: over. We got a rider. Are you able to communicate with him? I think we're out of range about where he wants to stop.
0: Right on the train, copy. 56 to UP, please, over. Yeah, I guess the Z train said they got a rider. You want them to stop somewhere, over? Copy that. Z train, what's your head end mile post, over?
1: Head ends at 160.6.
0: Copy. Police, their head is on post 160.6, over.

0: UP Police there, you copy that head in of that Z-Trans, milepost 160.6, over.
1: Right, you should be heading Port Chicago any minute now, over.
0: At the crossing, Mopos 165.5, over.
2: Sure can, over.
0: Alright, thank you there. They're gonna stop there, UP Police, over.

0: Sir, 257 to Martinez, over.
1: Martinez, over.
0: Sir, just checking on that broken rail, over.
1: About to get my time right now.
0: Alright, here we go. Thank you. Dispatch out.

0: 6530, Vodemer. Stop, okay. Yeah, let me try and get the lock up here. Could you start it back up there towards 80, then over?
1: Martinez, over.
0: Martinez, over.
1: Hey, bud. So I understand here that Broken Rose Mopos 92.81 on main track 2. Is that all good for Max now, over?
0: Yes, that is correct.
1: Prepared, correct, over. For Max, is that correct, Martinez, over?
0: Yes, it is good for Max. Max, I'm authorized speed, over.
1: Hey, can I be your play ID boss, over? Your play ID, please, over.
0: 0423979.
1: Okay, I got it. Show that void here, 1628 Jerry to that Brooklyn Rail. Repair, good for Mac. Thank you, sir.
0: Copy that, thank you. Martinez.
1: We're going to touch out. 57 UPA 122, over.
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Total axle 4.8. Frame speed 4.6. MPH temperature 8.4 degrees. Detector out.

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0: 26 roustabout, go out switch 5, back in Antelope when we can.
1: Go to the kitchen.
0: Kitchen, thank you, 7452 out.

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0: I know.
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UT detector, milepost 97.7, track 2, no defect, total axle 232, frame speed 42, MPH, temperature 85 degrees, detector out.

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2: Food change, Hunter Street, there, over.
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3: UT detector, milepost 97.7, track 1, no defect. Total axle 498, train speed 23, mph, temperature 87 degrees. Detector out.
1: Here, you something about the form, where the form B was, what else, over?

would that be for that XI, that crossing order XI at 71.61, over? Copy that, here we go.

0: 62, over. Okay, you're doing 50 MPH down to milepost 53, over.
1: That's correct,
0: okay, thanks for that, over.

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0: Hey, can you roll down? I need to talk to you for a second, over.